ეს ჰერეთია FM 102.8. No matter how hard I'm trying to, I want to do bad things with you.

Would you cry if you saw me crying? And would you save my soul tonight? Would you tremble if I touched your lips? Or would you laugh? Oh, please tell me this.